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Just past 8 o'clock on a Tuesday. Greg O keeping it rolling with Rick Springfield. Here's Jesse's Girl on 92.7 WDLI.

92.7 WVLI, the greatest hits of all time. Getting closer to 11 o'clock on this Wednesday evening. Let's keep it rolling with Journey any way you want it. It's Wednesday night on 92.7 WVLI, the greatest hits of all time.

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Tomorrow, the big mashup. Five bits of songs smushed together. 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For your Noble Store Dairy Queens here on 92.7 WVLI.

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1: 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It is 92.7 WVLI. I guess I should get the show started here. You and I were just solving the problems of the world off the air.
0: It's okay. We'll wait. You go ahead. Do what you need to. We'll sit over here.
1: One more day for Timmons. I'm taking a couple days off, and I'll be back next week. But Jim Brandt, the man who led me into this chair, will be filling in. So that's kind of cool.
0: It'll be interesting over the next week.
1: Jim will have fun. Oh. No, he's going to wear a Cubs shirt. Are you going to wear a Hawaiian shirt?
0: No.
1: That's like he and Ken used to do that.
0: I don't own a Hawaiian shirt.
1: I'll buy you one.

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1: 92.7 WVLI, where local news always comes first. This news brought to you by Gwen Hopkins Group on Kennedy Drive in Bradley, specializing in trusting relationships. Sunshine today with a high about 95, a heat index around 105.